I'm not accustomed to. I'm trusting other people, something I don't really love to do. I've never been a fan of it. I act tough, but really my shoulders, they ain't built for this, and I don't have nothing. It's like I'm standing in the rain, and you offer me a rain.

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And I know the Bible says that I should always trust in you, but I will never read that book enough. And when I have a question, I don't take the time.

This is Hope with God. I'm Wendy Palau. Do you feel like an exile here, as if this place we live is not our home? The words of 2 Corinthians 4 give us some great direction. Paul says, we fix our eyes not on what is seen, but on what is unseen, since what is seen is temporary, but what is unseen is eternal. When we fix our eyes on eternal things, we remember that this isn't our home, and we begin to live for eternal reasons. People love to say, oh, they are so heavenly minded, they're no earthly good. But C.S. Lewis reminds us that the people who make the most impact in this world are the ones who have thought the most about the next. Let's fix our eyes on our eternal home and live as people of impact. Always remember, there's hope with God.

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1: As you grow older, keeping your brain healthy will become an important part of enjoying a fulfilling lifestyle. Fortunately, there's some things you can do to maintain a healthy mind throughout life. Hi, I'm Jim Daly. According to Focus on the Family's Physician Resource Council, the first step is to get active and stay active. Exercise promotes good blood flow to the brain, which research shows can stimulate production of new brain cells. Both of these outcomes help slow natural decline. Second, eat a healthy diet. The same dietary issues that contribute to cholesterol-clogged arteries in the heart can also raise the risk of problems such as stroke. Most experts recommend food that's rich in antioxidants and that can help maintain a healthy weight. Next, stay connected. Being socially engaged reduces stress and provides protection against dementia. Opportunities can be found in many places, including church, work, and volunteer projects. And finally, exercise your brain. Reading, writing, doing puzzles, playing memory games, learning an instrument, enrolling in a course at a local community college, these are all great ways to keep your mind active. Such mental activity appears to prevent the loss of brain cells and may even spur the formation of new ones. Few things are as precious as our health, so be proactive and boost your chances for maintaining a strong mind. It's worth the investment for you and your family. For Focus on the Family, I'm Jim Daly.

tonight, Lord Jesus, we set aside the balance of this evening to focus upon your kingship and your lordship. Yes, Lord, we acknowledge you as the sacrifice, the great sacrificial lamb. We thank you, Lord God, for the blood that you shed for us. We thank you, O Lord God, for the great mercies and blessings that you showered upon our lives. But tonight, Lord, we want to see you not as a lamb, but we want to worship you as that Lion of Judah, the King above all kings. Thank you. Thank you for your presence. We bow before you. We acknowledge you. We

news in the world right now. But no matter what, we have good news, and that good news has a name, and that name is Jesus Christ.

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3: Hey, this is Daniel Britt, and here's what's new in Christian music this week. 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

0: Roy Tosh Seeks Paradise on a new single, Escape, out now. 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

I love the fact that when Jesus died on the cross, it meant we could come before him with boldness. Because when that veil was torn in two, it gives us this access. It gives us this moment, these moments that we live for, that his presence comes and hovers and we can feel it. Aren't you so thankful for Jesus? Aren't you so thankful for the price that he paid on the cross to pay for our sin and give us mercy and grace? But more than that, I love that he wanted us. He wants us. He loves to be with us. Will you lift your hands for a moment? I just want you to tune into that for a moment of just saying, God, I thank you for the cross.